got to have it. I got to have it. I got to have it. I got to have it. Yes, I love it. I like to drink it.

conscious musicians, lodges on living in full effect. 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Just like Brutus, you know I'm not new to this style. Well, I'm gonna rest for a while, it's odd enough to make you smile. Meanwhile, touch hands to the ceiling.

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I don't really give a damn if you're all saying ow, ho. Cause I know that when I do the stage show, right, the tempo will get summoning, yet the crowd will get hype. Your hands should be up in the air when I'm performing, and if you still ain't rocking, DJ starts transforming like this. Daddy Iroy is cutting up upon the mix now. Here's a part of the record that I love. It makes you say, damn it, it fits like a glove. It's a part of the record that gives you a tingling feeling if you're not illin' or willin' or dealin' to touch your hands to the roof.

P-T-O-P-R from the O-N-E-B-I-G-P-O-S-S-E W-E-S-T-A-N-D-P-R-O-U-D. Get the feeling, yo, touch your hands to the ceiling.

Jack, you can boogie that, see? I'm from the O-N-E-B-I-G-P-O-S-S-E. We'll stand up proud, we're only taking what we're given, which is a natural attraction for conscious musicians. Lodges I'm living, in full effect, I'll select a project to help collect revenues. So I can do the things to do this, just like Brutus, you know I'm not new to this style. Well, I'm gonna rest for a while, it's hard enough to make you smile. Meanwhile, touch your hands to the ceiling. Lord of mercy, touch your hands to the ceiling.

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1: Turn a half into a whole one. Then I turn that one into two. You pussy boys know what to do when you see me and Uncle Snoop connected with the boss lady. You know ghetto in the loop. I make a couple phone calls. Everything gon' get approved. 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The streets taught me lessons that I could've never learned in school. 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The loudest niggas talking be the brokest niggas in the room.
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